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0: Fur coat looking like an old tycoon. 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

0: 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Zeig deine Leidenschaft. Ich höre Pirate Radio.
1: 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But fellas, listen closely.
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0: 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Erzähl's weiter und sei stolzer Teil der Community. Pirate Radio. So anders wie du.
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